0: Oh, by the way, it all started like this.
1: So how's your evening so far?
2: Don't be a barbecue.

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See you at the bar, you was hardly talking. That's when I knew that your heart was scarring. Friends to lovers need a part to star in. Like, wait, babe, let me

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1: So how's your evening so far?
2: Don't be a vibe killer.

0: Oh, by the way, it all started like this.
1: So how's your evening so far?
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See you at the bar, you was hardly talking. That's when I knew that your heart was scarring. Friends to lovers need a part to star in. Like, wait, babe, let me

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Those blinds, yeah, let's just keep them closed. You know, my hands, they know where to go to find your fingertips, trace them back to your lips, take you on a trip. Flip that switch, make my world go black. Hit me like a heart attack, knock me flat on my back. Yeah, just keep doing that, that thing you're doing there. Brush me with your hair.

More than music, you know, with personality, so you talk about more than music. I mean, if all you talked about was music, depending on if you're a music paper, then you talk about music. But there's more to us than just writing songs. I mean, we do other things, and we have characters, and it depends what you talk about.

I got him, dripping like water. I want him, I got him, dripping like water. I want him, I got him, dripping like water. I want him, I got him, dripping like water. I want him, I got him, dripping like water. I want him, I got him, dripping like water. I want him, I got him, dripping like water. I want him, I got him, dripping like water. I want him, I got him, dripping like water. I want him, I got him, dripping like water. I want him, I got him, dripping like water. I want him, I got him, dripping like water. I want him, I got him, dripping like water. I want him, I got him, dripping like water. I want him, I got him, dripping like water. I want him, I got him, dripping like water. I want him, I got him, dripping like water. I want him, I got him, dripping like water. I want him, I got him, dripping like water. I want him, I got him, dripping like water. I want him, I got him, dripping like water. I want him, I got him, dripping like water. I want him, I got him, dripping like water. I want him, I got him, dripping like water. I want him, I got him, dripping like water. I want him, I got him, dripping like water. I want him, I got him, dripping like water. I want him,

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Drippin' like water, keep one of them, I got it. Drippin' like water, keep one of them, I got it. Drippin' like water, keep one of them, I got it. Drippin' like water, keep one of them, I got it. Drippin' like water, keep one of them, I got it. Drippin' like water, keep one of them, I got it. Drippin' like water, keep one of them, I got it. Drippin' like water, keep one of them, I got it. Drippin' like water, keep one of them, I got it. Drippin' like water, but one.

0: wanted to get up and do my thing.
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0: I want to get into it, man, you know. Like a sex machine, man.
1: Yeah.
0: Moving, doing it, you know.
1: Yeah.
0: Can I count it out?
1: Go ahead.
0: One, two, three.

0: 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Forget my fever. Damn, I'm cold and sweat. The way I like it is the way it is. I got mine. Don't worry about his. Get up, get on up. Stay on the scene. Get on up like a sex machine. Get on up. Get up, get on up. Get up, get on up. Bobby, shall I take him to the bridge?
1: Go ahead.
0: Take him on to the bridge.
1: Take him to the bridge.
0: Moving, doing it, you know.
1: Yeah.
0: Can I count it off?
1: Go ahead.
0: One, two, three,

0: it one more time from the top. Can we hit it like that one more time?
1: One more time.
0: Let's hit it and quit.
1: Go ahead.
0: Can we hit it and quit?
1: Yeah.
0: Can we hit it and

I'll take your hand. I love you, girl, don't you understand? Cause I love you, babe, I'll show you my love. Cause it burns much brighter than the sun above. So listen to my words and what I say. I can no longer wait, not a single day. Yeah, to hold you close, make you understand.